sacrifice. To some, it is just a word. To others, it is a code. What matters is the colony. He's willing to live for the colony, to fight for the colony, to die.

0: 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You say you could fuck? Prove it.
1: Look, bitch, you done talked a whole lot of shit, but wait till you see my dick. I ain't really for the talking game. You done came in the room, start handling the things. First start with brain, then I'ma beat the pussy up. Hit it from the back and beat the pussy up. Girl, why your friend doing all that running? Be your ass still, long dick coming. 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He really love attention, so show him some love. Now come up slow and just ride the head. 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Now turn your ass around, let me hit it from behind you. Put big dick inside you. I'ma hit it from the back while I'm pulling your hat. You're climbing up the wall, but I'm pulling your hair. Getting freaky in the motherfucker sweating. I'm all on you, you all on me. Fucking like dogs, me and Shawty off of the wall. And I like a way to play with the balls. Shawty ain't holding nothing back at all. I ain't scared to put the mouth on the dick. She swallowed it, and she like it when a nigga be pulling her hair. Talking ass to her ass while I'm pulling her hair.
2: 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Snatch your ass up by the head. I'm gonna pull your hair.

0: 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You wanna see what I have?
1: Hey, bitch. I'm talking to you.
0: So tell me what you want me to do.
1: Look at him. Drop down on all fours like a dog. Now I'm looking at your ass before I hit it. That pussy from the back, I'ma get it. I'm walking over to you with the rubber.
0: Ooh.
1: Your ass in trouble.
0: Is it up high enough?
1: I done called your bluff. Mm. Fuck you till you cried. You said I beat that pussy from the back so much that I hurt your side. Your ass should have been built for the war.
0: Yes.
1: Fuck it. And if you don't want to wag your tail, you need to put it in your ass and tuck it. I whisper just to get you in the bed. Now I'm finna pull your hair on your head.
0: Pull it.
1: Shouldn't have fucked with me, shoulda. If your ass coulda ran, you woulda. But you put that there aside. That's how my dick got between your thighs. Now that's alright. I got a 10-foot pole that'll go in your hole. Take your soul, make nut come out your nose. Fall all on your clothes. Now that I got you in the bed, I'm gonna pull your hair. Snatch your ass up by the head. I'm gonna pull your hair.

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0: Beside me.
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2: Some more trash for you.

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0: We repeat, this is an emergency. 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Do not turn off your set, but turn up the volume as high as possible. 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